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0: Molle, jeg ved, at vi skal tale med William Dogan.
2: Hello there.
0: A cowboy hat. That is what Molle is dreaming about.
2: Well, let's make his dream come true and I'll send you one. Because we got a few of them.
1: Thank you. 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
2: All right, young man.